0: could just go up there and hang out.
1: Like open the fridge and stuff, and there would be food laid out for us, but little pre-wrapped sausages and things.
0: Mm.
1: They have pre-wrapped sausages, but they don't have pre-wrapped bacon.
0: Well, can you blame them?
1: Yeah.

0: undisciplined, it remains mercifully.
1: Yes, and neither would you, Derek, this star nonsense.
0: Yes, yes.
1: No, it isn't.
0: I'm sure of it.

come here for forgiveness? Have you come to raise the dead? Have you come here to play Jesus? To the lepers in your head,